0: I'm not worried.
1: Tower from Coconut Airways 3712. 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Request ATC clearance. 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
2: Here's Coconut Airways 372. Clear for takeoff. Climb to 10,000 feet and contact air traffic control on 136.7.
1: 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Air traffic control 136.7. 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
3: Ladies and gentlemen, this is Captain Tobias Wilcock welcoming you aboard Coconut Airways Flight 372 to Bridgetown, Barbados. 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Refreshments will be served after takeoff. Kindly fasten your safety belts and refrain from smoking until...

Bonita di manda bue, manda bue, manda bue. Shongunita di manda bue, manda bue, manda bue. Awa pa bue mission, kumina pa bue mission, awa pa bue mission, solo takaye.

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1: 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Teeter in the house, baby. That's it, y'all.